0: beautiful things in a garden, isn't it?
1: Yes, ma'am.
0: So, children, when all these beautiful things come together, they make what? They all make a beautiful
1: garden.
0: Wonderful. You have replied so well. So, children, when small and little things come together, they make a big and beautiful thing. Okay?
1: Yes, ma'am.
0: All right. So, now, let us have some puzzle. Ready?
1: Yes, ma'am.
0: Okay. Tell me, if so many trees are together, what will they make?
1: A jungle.
0: That's correct. And if so many grains of sand are together, as far as you can see,
1: they will make a desert.
0: Very nice. Let us recite a poem now. Would you like to recite with me?
1: Yes, ma'am.
0: This poem will tell us how small things make big things. Okay?
1: Okay, ma'am.
0: So, here comes the poem. Repeat after me. Little drops of water.
1: Little drops of water.
0: Little grains of sand.
1: Little grains of sand.
0: Make the mighty ocean.
1: Make the mighty ocean.
0: And the pleasant land.
1: And the pleasant land.
0: Little words of love.
1: Little words of love.
0: Little acts of kindness.
1: Little acts of kindness.
0: Little deeds of warmth.
1: Little deeds of warmth.
0: Spread smiles.
1: Spread smiles.
0: And happiness.
1: And happiness.
0: So, dear children, how was the poem?
2: It was good.
3: It was fine.
4: Mm-hmm. It was lovely.
0: Yes, it was very nice. And now, would you like to listen to the same poem in a song?
1: Yes, ma'am.
0: So, listen to this beautiful song being sung by a lovely child like you. Okay?
1: Like us.
0: Hmm.

0: So children, you have just heard this song. What did we learn? Tell me.
1: Little things together make big things.
0: Little things together make
2: big things.
0: Yes. So, if all of you little children live together with love and kindness, you will spread happiness all around.